0: Nick V says he's got something pretty gross here.
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18: All right, this made my stomach turn when he just said these words together. Cockroach
19: milk
18: and milk. First of all, who's milking the cockroach?
19: Listen, it's a team of researchers. They won the LG Nobel Prize. What's the difference between LG Nobel Prize and the just the Nobel Prize?
18: Yeah, it's a difference.
19: Look it up for me, please.
18: Okay.
19: While I read the story for everybody. So it's in chemistry for studying cockroach milk. The milk comes from the Pacific beetle cockroach, one of the few cockroach species that gives birth to live young and feed them in their nutrient-rich liquid. Research has found that those crystals contain more than 3 times the energy of the same amount of cow's milk. How much can I sell this cockroach milk for on the black market?
18: Nah, bro.
19: You're not having it?
18: Who the hell is drinking this? I'm like, seriously.
19: Standing outside the gym. Here, I have some cockroach milk. Help you recover.

0: It's Nick V and Eric V on a wonderful Wednesday.
1: What a way to die. Check this out. When a male honeybee finishes mating, his private part is ripped off, and his testicles explode, and then he dies.
0: No, come on. Eric V, enough with the fake stories.
1: This is real.
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1: Fun, energetic DJs that make you feel good. Nick and Eric V, take it away.
2: I need you to show me a video of small testicles exploding, please.
3: I don't think I have a video of that.
2: Well, then this story can't be real. You're coming with fake stuff again.
3: It is real.
2: Read the story.
3: Look it up. When a male honeybee called a drone mates with a queen. This is the difference. It's a queen.
2: Oh.
3: Now you believe it.
2: That queen nookie is a little dangerous, apparently.
3: So now you believe it, huh?
2: No, I don't believe it. Keep going, please.
3: His reproductive organs are forcefully everted into the queen's reproductive tract. You don't believe this, Nicky?
2: You said earlier it exploded.
3: Well, I mean, it kind of explodes.
2: No, it's not. It goes into the queen. The queen retrieves it, and so there's no need for this drone anymore.
3: The dramatic claim says that the drone's testicles explode. Okay, you're right. It's misleading. We're going to get up out of here, guys.
2: Yeah, exactly. Eric V needs to resource all of his stories, apparently. We'll try again tomorrow here at the Baker Boys Daily. Sorry.

0: Democratic Senate candidate James Tallarico is expanding outreach to black voters in Texas after defeating Congresswoman Jasmine Crockett in the primary.
1: The fear that some Democrats have is that black turnout may not be as strong as it has been in the past.
0: His campaign has added black political advisors and firms focused on faith, youth, and community engagement. Crockett has not taken an active role in his campaign. Missouri's congressional map fight is creating conflicting court orders. The U.S. Supreme Court declined to block a state ruling requiring use of the 2022 map, but a federal judge later ordered Missouri to use the newer 2025 map for now. The legal battle is still ongoing. And John Legend has tapped Pharrell Williams to executive produce his 11th studio album, Muse. Legend says the project has a black James Bond aesthetic and blends gospel, soul, Afrobeat, and hip-hop. The album is set for release October 23rd. Get BIN News now on demand 24/7 on the iHeartRadio app.

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3: Fellow Americans, it is with the utmost pride and sincerity that I present this recording as a living testament and recollection of history in the making during our generation.

0: a movie, dog.
1: Now, before I finish, let me just say, I did not come here to show out. I did not come here to impress you. Because to tell you the truth, when I leave here, I'm gone. And I don't care what you think about me. But just remember, when it hits the fan, brother, whether it's next year, 10 years, 20 years from now, you're

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regulators. 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
1: Just something about you. Way I'm looking at you, whatever. 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
2: You ready, man?
3: Party people in the place to be. Uh-huh. It's about that time
2: for us to. Yeah.

0: Good morning. It's Didi in the morning, and welcome to the show. We're all here. Trey G, comedian, JJ Williamson. Good morning, fellas. Good morning.
1: What's poppin'?
2: Good morning.
0: Right, it is Thursday, September 10th. It is Are You Okay Day. Mm. Are you okay?
1: That's a question we do need to ask each other.
0: Are you okay?
1: Are you okay?
0: Mm-hmm. JJ, you okay?
2: I'm doing amazing.
0: All right. Trey, you okay?
1: I'm good. Are you okay, Didi?
0: I'm wonderful.
1: Good.
0: Wonderful.
1: Great to hear.
0: It's a wonderful day.
2: Great to hear.
0: It's going to be a great day today, all right?
2: Great.
0: Yes, it is. Yes, it is. Shouts out to your sister, Nita. Hey, listen, it's National School Picture Day.
1: Shout out to the bad kids who gonna mess their school pictures up.
0: My mother used to always do my school pictures. She always tried to give me one ponytail, right? Uh-huh. For some reason, my hair wouldn't stay in that one tiny ass ponytail.
1: Oh God!
0: By the time pictures came, the front of it was all over the place,
1: all everywhere.
2: Right. one thing about school pictures though, you got one shot. They ain't gonna do a whole bunch of. Now, if they catch you with your eyes closed, you just gonna be in the yearbook with your eyes closed.
0: Man. For real. So shouts out. It is also National TV Dinner Day.
1: Hate them.
0: TV dinners?
1: Oh, I hate them. My mama used to buy.
2: I don't care for them.
1: I can't stand it. She used to buy nothing but TV dinners, like in the deep freezer. And we used to only just pick out of them Marie calendars or them Hungry Man's.
0: You ain't never got Swanson.
1: And I ain't never had Swanson. Banquet. Oh, I hate Banquet. Oh, I hate Banquet. Stouffer's.
0: I love it.
1: I hate them, fool.
0: Damn, you know them all. Clearly, your mother bought a lot of them.
1: Yeah.
0: He knew all of them. You hear it? He went down the line.
1: Lean Cuisine.
0: Oh, damn.
1: Kid Cuisine. I can't stand them.
0: Kid Cuisine.
2: Hey, she had them stacked in the freezer like they were shirts in a drawer.
0: And Trey would go in, let me see which one I want.
1: Salisbury steak.
2: I think I just had this.
0: Salisbury steak.
1: I'm eating Salisbury steak at 10. No, I hate it, bro.
0: It is National Swap Ideas Day.
1: Gotta be careful with that, though.
0: And it's World Suicide Prevention Day.
1: Big one. Really big. Get help.
2: Yeah.
1: Ask for help.
0: All right. Let's do it. Let's kick this show off with these birthdays, all right?
3: Go, shorty. It's your birthday. We're going to party like it's your birthday.
0: Let me say happy birthday. Goes out to the actor Ryan Phillippe, or celebrating a birthday.
1: Hey, okay.
0: TV actor Raymond Cruz.

0: World singer Daniel Simo. I don't know him.
1: Okay. World singer.
0: Yeah, I don't know.
2: I know that's right.
0: And happy belated birthday to my husband, Chris.
1: Hey.
0: Celebrated his birthday yesterday.
1: Yeah. Oh, Chris. Shout out. Yep. Did y'all do anything special?
0: Nope.
1: Right on. Forget I asked. Damn.
0: Nope.
1: See how we get done, fellas? You didn't plan nothing? No nope. Party? No. Surprise. Mm. You ain't give him a gift? Or?
0: Nope.
1: That's so fair.
0: We do a lot.
3: You wonder why you...
0: Yeah. I tell him this all the time. We do a lot. We're very blessed. We do a lot.
1: Ay, bro.
0: All right, let's...
3: Get that.
0: What? What'd you say, JJ?
3: Get that, man. You got to buy that man something, man.
1: Thanks. You heard him.
3: All right. You know how black folks are. We like belated.
0: Yeah. All right, I'll get it in about 2 weeks. That's what my mom used to do me. She used to always tell me, it's an IOU. For our birthday, she would like, when my ship come in.
1: Well, black folks celebrate for the whole month, so you be all right.
0: Yeah, and I used to always say to my mom, Mama, did your ship come in?
1: Stupid. Go sit down.
0: She did. She used to always say that. When my ship come in, we going to throw you another birthday party, a real one. I'd be like, okay, Mama.
1: Go sit down.
0: It'd be 2 months later. Mama, your ship still ain't come in? All right. We kicked the show.
1: Ridiculous.
0: We kicked the show off with early morning memes. Mine just says this. I once blocked a slap from my mom. She told the entire family I tried to fight her.
1: Yep.
0: That's
1: sure
0: just
1: will.
0: How they do it. You just block one little slap, and she'll tell everybody she tried to fight me.
3: Yeah. Mm-hmm.
0: There you go.
1: Yeah, sure. Well, Dee Dee thinks she grown in there.
0: Right.
1: That's what she gonna tell everybody. Mm-hmm. All right, I got one. Mine says, I want a girlfriend, but y'all be at work letting dudes tickle y'all. I'm good, love.
0: Damn.
1: Yeah, talking about you got a work husband. Right. I think the hell not.
0: Yeah.
3: I be damn. You got a work husband.
1: Right.
3: All right, here we go. You know what? You can't work in no liquor store, for real. I'm going to be like, where the party at to all my customers?
1: Yeah, for real.
0: Where the party at?
1: Where the party?
3: Let me find out you come in there and get 5 bottles and 3 cases of beer. Man, where the party at?
0: You ain't lying.
3: Where the party at?
0: All right, that's how we kick the show off. Early morning memes coming up this morning. I can't wait to introduce you to another entrepreneur with our strong business spotlight.
1: Hey.
0: Also, we're going to take you through there with more gossip inside our hot topics. And we got cash with our $1,000 minute game. It's Thursday, y'all. Here we go. It's Dee Dee in the morning. 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
1: For the block, boy. Take it rough.

0: Good morning. It's Didi in the morning and JJ. JJ, listen, uh-oh. I know I got to tell everybody, you know, JJ is in L.A. and he's coming to us for live from the Didi in the Morning studios in L.A.
1: In L.A.,
0: yes. We have them all over the world.
1: Yes.
0: JJ, listen, we got a problem here, though, here at this studio. Trey says he has a crush on somebody he works with. And I'm like.
1: Trey G?
0: Yeah, I'm like, Trey, you know I'm married?
2: Shut up. You know what's funny? I knew you was going to say that.
0: Oh, I knew you had a crush on me.
2: Girl, don't nobody like you. I don't like you.
0: I knew it.
2: Get on
0: I knew the way you look at me, the way you talk to me. I knew it.
2: You can't even hug. Talk about somebody, somebody to crush on you. You don't even like hugging folks.
1: Trey G, do not mess with nobody that got a shadow of a mustache.
0: Shut
1: whatsoever.
0: Up. Stop it.
2: Whoa,
0: That's not nice.
2: I didn't say that.
0: That's not nice now. I got one now. You did go too far.
1: Yeah, I did.
0: Now, who you got a crush on?
2: Okay, so it's no.
0: I think I know.
2: No. You don't know. It's no secret, right, that we've moved into a new building.
0: Yes, we did.
2: In the station.
1: Absolutely.
2: So we have some neighbors in this building, right?
0: Mm-hmm.
2: Now, we are not the only radio station in this building anymore, okay? So we are fraternizing with other radio stations.
0: Well, he said fraternizing.
2: Yeah.
1: Yeah, that means he really like her.
0: Yeah.
2: Shut up. Man, so listen. There's a young lady who I've been connected with outside of here. Because, you know, in the radio world, we are all kind of intertwined.
0: Mm-hmm.
2: You see what I'm saying?
0: Mm-hmm.
2: Like, we all interact and stuff like that. All right, see there? Well, now me and this young lady are co-workers, kind of, sort of. Now, we still are separate stations. We still work at different, you know what I'm saying? So she's not under our umbrella.
0: Mm-hmm.
2: We just kind of in the same family now at this point.
0: Mm-hmm.
2: But I ain't gonna lie to you, man. I like her. I ain't gonna lie to you. We done had some conversations in the studio. We done had some conversations outside the studio. And at this point, I need to know, should I approach or is it too close to where I eat it?
0: Hold on a second. I believe this man has had a crush on this person because I know who it is.
1: Stop
0: now.
1: The count.
0: I know who it is.
1: Stop the count.
0: I know who it is. JJ. I know who it is.
1: JJ, what?
0: They would be
1: what,
0: so cute what? Together, huh?
1: Oh, my God. What Trey Dimples looking like right now? If they deep in.
0: They deep
1: in. He really like her.
0: Yeah,
1: oh,
0: yeah. Right. Yeah, he giggling almost right now. He's tickled.
2: Ain't nobody giggled. I ain't giggled. I'm
0: ain't
2: smiling.
0: Tickled?
2: Nah, I ain't tickled.
0: Okay.
2: I'm smiling. Yeah. That's it.
0: All right.
1: Man, stop lying, Elmo.
0: He giddy.
2: Not Elmo.
0: He's giddy, JJ.
1: Stop lying, Elmo.
2: He done called me Elmo.
0: Hey. All right. So you're nervous. You think it's going to mess things up.
2: Yeah. You know, I've always heard the old adage of you shouldn't ish where you eat.
0: Yeah. Or don't sharpen your pencil.
2: Yeah.
0: Yeah.
2: Yeah.
0: Company pencil sharpener.
2: Yeah. Yeah. Something like that, right?
0: Or don't dip your pen in company ink.
2: Hold on. I ain't never heard. Well, I heard that one.
0: Yeah. Don't dip your pen.
2: That pencil sharpener, though. You
0: ain't never heard that?
2: You reaching a little bit.
1: Hurt.
2: You reaching a little bit.
0: Yeah, they say, don't sharpen your pencil over there.
2: Yeah.
0: That job and that pencil sharpener.
1: Trey G, go for it, man. You only got one life, man. Enjoy it, man. And go to, you never know, man. That could be that one.
2: I do like that, JJ. Because I do think that I do think that could be
0: you
2: the
0: think
2: one
0: this is
2: way.
0: The one?
2: I think so. It could be,
0: really?
2: At least.
0: Why?
2: Maybe I'm just a hopeless romantic.
0: Because you like her that much. You just feel something. What is it?
2: You know what, though? We were having a conversation the other day, and I just could not stop smiling. I couldn't stop, and I can't stop.
0: What is it about her?
2: I think it's the eyes. You
0: really?
2: Know, I feel like the eyes are a window to the soul.
0: Mm-hmm.
2: And I feel like whenever I look at her in her eyes, I ain't gonna hold you. I be having to look off. I be having to look off sometimes.
0: Ooh.
2: I be having to look off sometimes.
0: Okay.
2: You know what I'm saying? I feel like she see me a little too well.
0: Uh-oh.
2: Yeah,
0: uh-oh. Like she got them eyes like Erykah Badu gonna have you walking around here wearing pants backwards and things.
2: Ooh, I'm trying to decide.
0: Okay, you walk around here in some crochet pants. She got
1: let me find out you. Yeah, let me find out you got some capris.
0: Yeah,
2: shut up.
0: She gonna have you dressing different.
2: This one I ain't want to bring it to y'all because I knew y'all was gonna turn it into a little joke,
0: ooh,
2: man.
0: Ooh, Trey G. Oh, he
1: go
0: is
1: ahead,
0: smiling.
1: Trey.
0: Yeah,
1: let
0: he
1: me
0: like
1: find
0: this
1: out
0: one.
1: You gonna have a briefcase at work at night.
2: Not a briefcase.
0: So you're scared. You don't know if you should approach.
2: The only reason why is, like I said, I just think it might be a little too close to home. I don't want to mess up the vibe and the energy and the atmosphere of where I work here.
0: Mm-hmm.
2: You know what I'm saying?
0: Mm-hmm.
2: But I just feel like if I don't do it, I'm going to miss out on something good.
1: You're going to miss out on something, man.
0: Is she in a relationship, do you know?
2: She is not. From what I understand, she is not. But she's dating as well.
0: Mm-hmm.
2: You know what I'm saying?
0: And you're dating.
2: Yeah. She outside.
0: There's somebody listening right now who think they probably your girl.
2: Nah, I highly doubt that.
0: Really?
2: Yeah. See, you be trying to be funny.
0: There's somebody who think they on the roster, at least number one.
2: Hey, I don't have a roster, love. My roster all depleted at this point. No, we drafting.
0: All right, well, save that love for her now. I love how you said that, love, but you saved that for her. Your girl that's here that works with us.
2: Ay, Dios mío.
0: Yeah, the one you about to dip your pen in company ink.
2: Stop. See, I don't even want to talk about it no more.
1: Ooh, now you going like to that.
2: That's an HR violation.
1: I like
2: that's,
1: that.
2: See there?
1: I like that.
2: That's an HR
1: like
2: violation.
0: Well, good luck, Trey. Let us know what happens.
2: All right, I appreciate
0: it. I have a feeling,
2: you.
0: Though, JJ, he going to be having a relationship in secret.
1: Uh-oh.
0: We ain't going to know nothing.
2: Hey, nothing. Man.
1: Yeah. Mm-hmm.
2: Okay, then stay out my business then.
0: All right. Well, that's good luck. Let us know what happened, though.
1: Well, you just told it?
0: Yeah.
2: Shut up.
0: Let us know what happened.
2: I got you.
0: It's Dee Dee in the morning. 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
9: Hey, what's

0: you know, a lot of us have hidden our money someplace. JJ, you've hidden yours where?
1: I've hid money in some socks. Mm-hmm. I put them in some clothes, man. Yep. That's hanging up.
0: Me too. I put them in pockets of some clothes hanging up, and then I forgot which pocket it was in.
2: Damn.
1: Pocket. Oh my God.
0: Yeah, I did. Yeah.
2: I done put mine in a PlayStation 2 box.
0: Oh wow, that's a good way. Like that's a good one.
2: Like a gaming box, uh-huh. And then I put the game in the middle of all my other games.
0: That's a good one though, Trey. I kind of like that. Well, here's what they're now saying. Here are some safe places to hide cash at home. They said behind a drawer. Behind it.
2: Okay. That makes sense.
0: Yeah, I guess you would put it in an envelope and tape it to the back of a drawer. Like, I'm trying to figure out how you do that behind a drawer.
2: I feel like that's one of them spots, though, where you're going to hide it and then you hide it from yourself, really. Because you're going to forget that it's back there.
0: Okay, here's another one they said. Hide your money behind wall art or decor.
2: Damn. Yeah.
0: That's what I'm saying. Again, you're putting money then in an envelope, then you're taping it.
2: Yeah.
0: That makes sense.
2: Yeah,
0: okay.
2: Yeah.
0: All right. They said this one. Hide your money in the bookshelves. In between in some of the books or something like that?
1: The books, okay.
2: Now that's a good one.
0: Mm-hmm.
2: Yeah, that's a good one.
0: They said in your pockets. Now, hold on. I did that. I'm with JJ. I did it in some pockets in my closet and didn't know which pocket of the jacket I put them in.
2: You're hiding it from yourself at that point, I'm telling you.
0: They said this. This is a really good one. Hide cash in a flashlight. Take the batteries out of a
1: flashlight.
0: You screw it in. I never thought about that one.
2: Now, the only problem is you get to trying to use that flashlight. You be like, it don't work. Let me throw it out.
0: Yeah.
2: You forget that money.
0: You forgot you got money in
2: there.
0: Okay, here's another one. They said put some money in paint cans.
2: Okay.
0: Like if you have some cans or whatever, paint cans.
2: Yeah, I've seen that before.
0: Okay.
2: Yeah.
0: Under the couch.
2: Hell no.
0: Under the couch.
2: Somebody gonna find that.
0: Really?
1: Yeah, they gonna find that.
0: As much as
1: we look up under the couch, man, for change.
0: I ain't looked up under my couch. I ain't looked up under the couch in a long time.
2: You ain't never lost your keys and been like, damn, they might have fell under the couch.
0: But my couch is low, so that's why I'm like.
2: Yeah, but still, I can't. Yeah,
0: under the couch. Okay, they said this. Rolled up socks. Put your money in rolled up socks.
1: Absolutely.
0: Yeah. They also said picture frames. Put it behind picture frames.
2: Okay, yeah.
0: They ain't talking about a large lump sum of money, are they?
2: That's what I was thinking. Nah. I was like, it can't be a whole lot of money, but I mean, you know, a couple hundred dollars.
0: Right.
2: Might fit
0: they said
2: it.
0: In a disguised safe. I have one of those. I have a disguised safe.
2: Oh, do you?
0: Yeah.
1: Oh, really?
0: No, I have one of those. Okay, no, it's not a safe. Y'all ever seen those where you go into those novelty stores and they'll have, okay, for instance, they'll have something like a Coke can, but you can unscrew it and you can put something in it.
2: Mm-hmm.
0: Or it'll have like a Arm & Hammer, you know, baking soda box, but it's really not baking soda, but you can unscrew it.
2: Or like a can of shaving cream.
0: Or
2: you
0: Spam.
2: You can unscrew it from the bottom. I know what you're talking about.
0: That's what I got.
1: Okay.
0: I got one of them. Now, here's the only problem. Truthfully,
2: $40
0: y'all want to hear something? I have a Spam one, right?
2: Yeah.
0: And so I had it in there in the pantry, and my husband said, you got to take that out. And I said, why? He said, the way your family comes over, your friends, they like to come in there and clean.
2: Uh-uh.
0: They'll like clean up stuff that they think has expired.
2: Yeah.
0: Remember I told you my sister threw out all my seasonings
1: at
0: times.
1: Your seasoning. Yeah.
0: Yeah. So he was like, no. So now guess what?
2: Hmm.
0: So I have my Spam, can of Spam that has my money in it.
2: In the bathroom.
0: It is in the bathroom. It don't make no sense. You're like, why would you have it? It's under my sink. So I told the husband, I go, they're going to know
2: of course.
0: That it's money in here because you made me put it in here in the room, in the bathroom, under the sink.
2: Yeah.
0: They're going to know. They're going to go, why is there a can of Spam
2: under the damn sink?
1: Yeah.
2: Under the vanity.
0: Thank you.
2: Why is there a damn
0: Thank
2: can
0: you.
2: Of
0: so
2: Spam?
0: So they're going to know what it is. As I told the husband.
2: Yeah.
0: So I said, this don't make no sense. I'm going to put it back in the pantry. What, JJ?
1: Hey, here's a couple of other little hood spots, man. Your gutters outside.
0: Come on.
1: Put them inside your gutters,
0: now look,
1: man.
0: If a squirrel get in there and start messing with that money, I'm going to get you.
2: Right.
1: Oh, yeah. I ain't think about that because they show a little ride, walk around that gut. How about taping on top of the ceiling fan?
0: On top of the blade where nobody can see it.
2: Please stop. Both of y'all. Please stop.
1: The blades.
0: That's not bad, though,
2: no, sir.
1: That's not a bad.
2: No,
1: that's
2: sir.
1: Not bad.
0: Yeah, that's not bad at all.
2: Hell no. Right. That tape start coming up. You're going to make it rain. Going to make it rain over everybody at the house party.
0: And
1: hey, look, you going to hear somebody say, thank you, God.
2: Thank you, Lord.
0: Those are just the places, everybody, where you can put your cash at home, all right? It's a DD in the morning.
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3: All righty. Hey, I know I got to stop that song right there. Good morning. It's ZD in the Morning. We got a comedian JJ Williamson with me, also Trey G.
4: Whoop, whoop.
3: All right, guys, we got to get to the hot topics. I told y'all 50 Cent said he got some regrets now. The man has regrets. And I know y'all got to hear it. I didn't think he had a heart.
4: Oh, gosh.
3: I didn't. The way he goes people. What?
4: Damn. You know that man got a heart.
3: The man that went in on his own baby moms, the first baby mom, the second baby mom, and the son.
4: He got a heart. It's just on ice.
3: All right, let's get into it.
5: Hot topics.
3: Like
5: we back
3: song,
5: on that.
3: Thanks.
5: Only on DD in the Morning.
4: Rod Wave.
3: Which one?
4: Rod Wave. Think it's best I put my heart on ice. Heart on ice.
3: Oh, I was thinking an ice box.
4: Girl, where I got this ice box
3: where my heart used to be. See?
5: Man, if y'all both don't sit down.
3: All right, sorry. All right. Hey, Keith Lee, there's a problem. So they said Keith Lee survived a car crash. People are mad at him.
4: Yeah.
3: Y'all saw this?
4: Yeah, because he chose to give God praise.
6: If God wasn't with me last night, I wouldn't be here. And I mean that wholeheartedly. I'm in the front seat driving. My wife in the passenger seat. Tony, Jayla in the back seat. We own 67. There's a car in front of me. I'm here. There's a sand truck to the right of me. A wall is right here. The car in front of me start freaking out. He move out the way. There's a car coming this way. Headlights on the freeway. 12 o'clock at night. I go, jam, swerve behind the sand truck. He drives right past me. There's four cars behind me. He drive right into him. In my rear view, I see a car try to get out of his way. The car go all the way across all four lanes, try and swerve back to gain control, slam right into a wall. Wake up this morning, one unalived, stolen car coming out of Irving, intoxicated man, drives directly into a car. He drove past me, y'all. If God wasn't with me, I don't know who was. My condolences go out to the family that lost a loved one. If I can't say nothing else, I'm going to say God is amazing, and I'm going to say it every time. And if you get tired of it, if you get annoyed, it ain't for you.
4: Damn.
3: So people are mad.
4: Yeah, people pretty much were upset because they were saying that Keith Lee came off as kind of insensitive by basically saying that, you know, God blessed his family, but took the life of the person behind him, you know. But it's just like, you know, am I not supposed to still give God praise?
3: Yeah, everybody's mad at him now.
4: Yeah.
3: But JJ, what?
7: I was just trying to see what God was saying because his wife was in the front, the two kids in the back. Was he in the middle? On the Where was he sitting? He said God was with him.
3: Yeah.
7: What was he saying?
3: I hope they didn't have him on the roof.
4: Yeah, I hope
3: or the
4: not.
3: Car.
4: I don't know.
7: The trunk.
3: Wasn't that in one of them vacation movies back in the day?
4: Yeah.
3: They put the aunt on top of the roof.
4: Please.
3: All right, let's move on.
4: We not going to play with God.
3: All right, let's move on. Paul Pierce. JJ wants to play more with God.
4: Yeah,
3: I said no.
4: Okay.
7: I just want to see if he has seatbelt on. That's all.
4: Paul Pierce is talking on his podcast about the Dejan Love character. You know, that's the guy who got arrested for scamming those women, posing to be a 49ers player. He pretty much is talking about, hey, man, didn't we ask for this with all this music that's going around today?
8: We were dancing to this summer's anthem by Young M.I.A., right? Is that right?
9: Miami.
8: Where all my scamming at? And everybody was like, this to that. We was asking for it, right? And there he is. And now we want to criticize and ridicule him. This is the song of the summer, is it not? Here he is, ladies and gentlemen. Ta-da! Now everybody is bashing him. I mean, I'm not promoting scamming no one. That's wrong in every way. But when we glorify it in our songs that we make the top summer anthem and then we see it and then now he's getting bashed, I'm like, well, it's a double-edged sword.
3: Thank you, Paul. We've made that same sentiment here on this show.
4: He kind of right. Yeah.
3: We said that.
4: Right. He kind of right.
7: But, okay, Paul.
4: But I do feel like sometimes the music get like, you know, it get too much credit for influencer culture.
3: Yeah.
4: It get a little too much credit. We can't allow everything now just because the music.
3: But they also say whatever it is you speak about, you bring about. So I guess that's what he's saying. That we've been singing and speaking about scamming. So don't be mad that somebody is scamming you now.
4: Hey, listen, man. I speak about and bring about getting millions of dollars every day. I ain't no millionaire.
3: I ain't heard you say that.
4: I say it all the time.
3: I never heard you say I want to be a millionaire so freaking bad.
4: You don't listen to me.
3: I ain't heard you say that in 2 days.
4: I say that. I say that.
3: All right, finally, 50 Cent is out here talking about his regrets.
4: Yeah.
3: That's what they said.
4: Yeah.
3: His house?
4: His biggest regret, yes, is his mansion. That's what he said at least.
10: Look, when I look at real estate, I look at the more you spend on the property, what you get is your entrance. It's supposed to be so amazing that it's breathtaking, right? But the rooms If the rooms in the house are too big, you're not going to like the house. You're going to get the same room in those spaces when you get to the rooms. When you look down the hallway in your house and you don't want to go down there because it's like down the block from where you would be in your regular life, like before any of this stuff took off, you look and you go and you're on the intercom, you're calling people on the intercom instead of going over there. Like, these are the real things, that the adjustments that is happening. And I'm looking, I'm like, yo, why did I buy this shit? Like, real life, bro. Like, I'm looking, going, what the made me to buy this shit?
4: No.
10: And I'm like, it doesn't matter. And then I'm like, rather go into a condo than the big house at the time. Cause I didn't have, look, if I had Nick Cannon's 12 kids like that, then you could put them all in the bedroom. Everybody's here. It would mean putting everybody together, okay, then it would make sense.
3: Thank you. That was throwing a shot real quick. That was a shot.
4: The 12 kids.
3: Yeah.
4: Yeah. He had to just a little
3: bit. Alrighty. On that note, coming up, we got Cash. How about this? We're going to play our $1,000 mini game next. It's Dee Dee in the morning.
0: Nothing but throwback 24/7. Hip hop, R&B, the beat of Fort Collins. Woo! 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
3: Good Thursday morning to you. It's Dee Dee in the morning. Looking for Trey G this morning to find out what's trending with Trey.
4: Dee Dee, I'm getting ready to make you mad with this one.
3: What?
4: Because I know every time I bring this guy up, you get a little attitude about yourself. That old neck get long is what my mama used to say. Uh-oh. Yeah, Snoop Dogg.
3: Oh, it's growing. It's growing. My neck's growing. God dang it. My neck getting long.
4: Snoop Dogg is trending right now. He has an ice cream brand called Dr. Bombay Ice Cream. 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
3: Wait. What we gotta do?
4: All you gotta do is taste his Dr. Bombay ice cream brand. 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
3: That's a nice gig.
4: Come on. It might be time to forgive old Snoop. Come on.
3: Nah, that's okay. Oh, all right, listen, coming up.
7: Damn.
3: Coming up.
7: 30,000?
3: Nah.
4: 30,000, bro?
3: Nah.
4: I forgive him.
3: I don't.
7: Me too.
4: Yeah. All
3: right. Hey, coming up, I got the 5 things you need to know to start your day. Next, it's Dee Dee in the morning.
1: I'm Alexandria Iacomone with BIN News Now. The NYPD says it's ready for Friday's historic 9/11 commemoration. Police Commissioner Jessica Tisch says security will be tighter than ever for a 9/11 remembrance ceremony, calling it a massive operation. At a joint news conference with Mayor Mamdani, she said police presence reflects both the significance of the 25th anniversary and the expected presence of dignitaries, including former presidents. Police in Jackson, Mississippi are investigating the death of a black 29-year-old woman found hanging from a tree as a homicide. Tasia Fortune was found behind a vacant home last month. Authorities have identified a person of interest who was arrested on unrelated gun charges, but no one has been charged in Fortune's death. Reigning NBA Finals MVP Jalen Brunson will help open the new season of NBC's Saturday Night Live. The network tapped the black 30-year-old guard to host a sketch comedy show on September 26th.
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0: All righty. Good morning. It's Didi in the morning and welcome to the show. It is Thursday, y'all. It is Thursday.
1: Thursday.
0: Yes, it is. Good morning to Trey G.
1: Good morning. Good morning.
0: Hey, good morning. Good morning to comedian JJ Williamson.
2: Good morning. Good morning. Good morning. Good people.
0: JJ still coming to us live from LA, y'all, as he's out here doing it big. Hey, make sure you actually watch his comedy special. That's what's doing it. When I tell you everybody's talking about your comedy special,
2: everybody's
0: talking about how funny it is. If you have not seen it, you have got to get to YouTube right now. Go subscribe to JJ Williamson's YouTube channel. It would be The Real JJ from The Sip. 2P.
2: 2P. It's called Overlook, man. So please hit the subscribe button. Spread the word. Watch it. Watch it again. Watch it while you're washing dishes. Watch it while you're in the bathroom. It's that good.
0: And that's why JJ has been summoned to LA, because his comedy special is that good, everybody. So make sure you watch it. Let's get right to the five things. Here we go.
3: Five.
4: Number one.
5: The five things you need to know right now on Didi in the Morning.
0: First thing you need to know right now, y'all saw this, Jimmy Kimmel. Jimmy Kimmel, his show is ending.
1: I've heard about this.
0: In 2027, they say it's done. According to this, his contract has not been renewed. The show will end after 24 seasons on the air. Some people are saying, is it because of, you know, ABC has been fighting and Kimmel has been fighting with Trump?
1: Right.
0: And they're wondering if Donald Trump did it.
1: Yeah, if he got something to do with it. Mm-hmm. Now, I did hear that ABC actually released a statement and said that they haven't made a decision on whether the show is ending or coming back. So they saying that the rumors aren't true, but a lot of people saying that it is true.
0: Golly. Yep. After 24 years on the air, I'd go, let me get to 25. Just give me a 25.
1: Right.
0: That's what I would ask for.
1: First Colbert, now him, right?
0: Yeah, because all because of your president can't take them talking about him.
1: Yeah.
0: Instead of like cleaning up his act and doing better, he would refuse. He would say, I'm going to get rid of you then.
1: Right. Instead of cleaning
0: up his act, but nonetheless. All right. What you got?
2: All right, well, let's talk about the NFL. You know, the NFL season kicked off last night. Had an amazing game, a game with the Super Bowl rematch. Now we have a game tonight overseas, over in Australia. We got the LA Rams versus the San Francisco 49ers. Now, I'm kind of disappointed in the 49ers, man, because they did something super foul. So they flew one of their players over, Brandon Willis. Flew him over to Australia, 16-hour flight for week one, just to cut him.
0: Nuh-uh.
1: Wow.
2: Just to cut him.
0: Wait a minute.
2: Flew him over 16 hours.
0: What they doing in Australia?
2: Well, they playing, NFL is going global now.
0: Okay, okay.
2: So they playing their very first football game over there in Australia in Melbourne, man. But to fly this man over 16 hours just to bring him into the office and say, we're going to release you, and sent him right back the same day.
0: Yeah. They saying the NFL having some issues this year, huh?
2: Yeah, man, you know, money problems, and, you know, they trying to keep going global and everything, man,
0: Hold on, I know what I saw, too, and I saw this the other day, JJ. They were saying that the guy, who I think is so cute, and everybody was loving him because he talked about God, Mendoza, didn't he win? Was he the Heisman Trophy winner?
2: He was the Heisman Trophy winner.
0: And he's not starting.
2: He was number one.
0: He's not starting, they're saying. Wow.
2: Well, just because you're the number one pick, man, you know, they want you to really get familiar with the playbook, man. You know, they feel like, yeah, he's young, man, but they feel like sometime this year he will be starting.
0: Okay, good. I was like, that's messed up.
1: Yeah, shouts out to him, man. Can we talk about Tia Kemp real quick, man?
0: And now, who is she again?
1: Tia Kemp is Rick Ross's baby mama.
0: This is why she's famous?
1: Yeah, this is the one that be licking her teeth when she get on social media.
0: And she could cuss people out good.
1: Oh, she cuss so well. Even it's so good that she cussed Charleston White out and actually won in the cousin match. But now she is turning her sights on Tokyo Toni, which is Blac Chyna's mama. She called the food stamp office on Tokyo Toni, saying that she's been abusing her food stamps. Check this out.
6: Well, in 1950 with this queen.
7: I'm not sure if you're familiar with this lady named Tokyo Toni. Now, her name is Shalana Hunter, okay? She's getting y'all food stamps. She's buying food with those food stamps and not eating the food. Mm-hmm. She's going and packing this food up, putting it in a foil, and sending it out on card tables near the College of Howard University. And she's feeding these kids. The food is cold. It's flies flying everywhere. It just looks like a hot mess. Now, mind you, this has been on 89 television networks throughout her life. Now, I need y'all to make sure this don't get another food stamp because she's not eating the food. Also, she ain't got no little children. I need to know how she's getting approved for these food stamps. Because if she ain't got no little kids and I ain't got no little kids, how can I get some? Because I'm going to eat mine.
6: I see. I'll have to take a look at my resource, guys. But just to make sure I understand correctly, the reason for your call today is to report a fraud claim. Is that correct?
7: Yes.
1: Talk about pity.
0: Ain't she?
1: That is so wrong. That is very petty, man.
0: When these two gonna just get on and do a show together?
1: Nebuary.
0: They need to.
1: They did have a show together, but that's why they kind of beefing, because they got into it.
0: They need to do another one. Yeah. They need to stop getting into it. They petty as hell. Okay.
1: Absolutely.
0: All right. Thank you for that, Trey. Yeah. Hey, listen, those are five. We need somebody to play our $1,000 minute game. You answer 10 questions correctly this morning, and you're going to win some cash at 833. Talk to Didi.
1: That's 833-825-5233.
0: It's Didi in the morning.
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0: Okay, good morning. Didi, in the morning, we're all here. There is Trey G, also comedian J.J. Williamson. Hey, guys, before we get into our $1,000 minute game, I got to talk again. I got to tell everybody. You know we're going on the One Voyage cruise, right? Have y'all heard about this cruise? Okay, this cruise is crazy. It's going from like October 26th through November 1st. It's like for six unforgettable nights. It's on Virgin Voyages. Y'all heard about Virgin, right? Their cruises are supposed to be like the best.
1: Elevated
0: beyond belief. Okay, so it's going to be like in the Bahamas and all this other kind of stuff. But let me just tell you, the reason why we got to go is, have y'all heard who's on it? Dougie Fresh, Kid Capri, let me see, DeBrat, LaToya Luckett, Anthony Anderson, Cedric the Entertainer, Wyclef Jean, Mr. Tendernism, T.I., Rick Ross, Keith Sweat, King George, Cupid, Eric Benet. Dave Hollister.
2: Everybody and their mama on this too.
0: Hugh Parker, Erica Campbell. Yeah. Let's see. There's going to be a spades tournament hosted by Mekhi Phifer.
2: God, is that real?
0: I promise y'all.
2: What?
0: Vow renewal ceremony officiated by Warren and Erica Campbell.
2: What?
0: With a private performance by Tony Terry.
2: I know that's right.
0: Y'all hear all this, right?
2: Yeah.
0: Do y'all hear this? Do y'all realize that you could actually get on this cruise with us?
2: Oh, wow. What we going to do, drive?
0: Okay, listen. All it is, okay, here's what it is. $1,900 a person, but guess what? If you use code DEDE, you get $500 on board credit.
2: Hey.
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2: Come on.
0: So really, it's like $1,400. Okay.
2: Not
0: and
2: bad.
0: You get to go hang out with all these celebs up close and personal.
2: Not bad at all.
0: Y'all better go. Okay, let me tell you how you go and do this. Use code DEDE. And again, all you got to do is go to onevoyagecruise.com.
2: Okay.
0: Onevoyagecruise.com. That's it.
2: We going?
0: Yeah, we're going.
2: I'm packed right now.
0: I just had to say all of that right now. Y'all need to come with us. It's about to be crazy. That's all I'm going to say.
3: Oh, boy, it's going
0: to
3: be crazy.
0: And what goes on that One Voyage Cruise stays there with all the celebs.
2: Come on. It's about to be a situation.
0: Yes, it is.
2: Come on.
0: We will all be there. We need you there. Now, let's get into our game, everybody. We're going to play our $1,000
4: minigame.
0: It's
4: time to boss up with a bang. You got the answers. We got that bread. $1,000 all for you with the $1,000 minigame. Exclusively on DEDE in the Morning.
0: Hey, good morning. Is this Brittany?
5: This is Brittany.
0: Hey, Brittany. How are you?
5: Good. Just up early, getting ready for work.
0: Okay. All right. And we appreciate you listening to us. We really, really do. Mm-hmm. Brittany, tell us something. What did you do last night? Get ready for work? Did you cook dinner? Did you go out? What?
5: No, I didn't go out. I did cook dinner. I believe I made meatloaf last night.
2: Love meatloaf.
5: Good too.
2: I love meatloaf.
0: I hate it.
2: I know you can't stand meatloaf.
0: Okay, did you?
5: No,
0: I don't like it. It's too much hand. Okay, hold on a second. Hold on. Did you wear gloves, Brittany, when you did this, or did you have your hands all in that meat?
2: Pause.
5: Oh no, I wore gloves.
0: Okay, there you go. Good
2: man. Don't be scared of that meat. You gotta get your hands.
3: Yeah, for real.
0: Ever since, listen, my sister took me to her friend's house and made some meatballs one time, and she was messing them with her hand, and she had long nails, and she took the meat from under her nails and flicked it back into. Nah,
2: I can't stand.
5: Oh no.
0: See, that's why I don't like eating meatloaf. I don't know who wear their hands, man. If they had gloves on.
2: Oh,
0: nope.
2: My God.
3: Hey, sometimes your fingertips be like a little. Taste of season.
0: Ew, let's get it. Spin the wheel. Spin the wheel. Get her some extra.
6: JJ from the Sip.
7: Trey G. Trey G.
6: $30 bonus.
3: Hey.
2: All right, Brittany, what I really want to know though, did you use like tomato paste or did you use like ketchup to top it off?
5: I use ketchup.
2: I know that's right. Go ahead.
3: Me too.
2: That's the black way to do it. Amen. I know that's
3: Come
2: right.
3: Come on now.
2: All right, B, I'm going to read you the 10 questions. If you don't know the answer, what you going to say, love?
5: Pass.
2: That's right. Yeah, that's right. Just say pass, and then we're going to spin the block, answer it again, and we got to go fast, okay?
3: Let's go.
2: Okay. All right, and do not hesitate on that pass if you don't know the answer. First question, what was your first car you drove and owned? What was your dream car you would like to own?
5: Ooh, a Range Rover.
2: There we go. What two rappers starred in the movie Class Act?
5: Pass.
2: What TV show starred the characters Pops, D, Sean, and Marlon?
5: Oh, the Wayne Brothers.
2: There you go. What is the largest internal organ in a human body?
5: Pass.
2: Which country invented the Olympic Games?
5: Canada?
2: Nope.
5: I don't know that one.
2: How many years is it between the year 2009 and 2026?
5: Oh.
2: Pass.
5: 17.
2: There you go, there you go, there you go. Who on the morning show has been on Matt Barnes and Steven Jackson's podcast?
5: Cass.
2: What is this famous line from?
0: Damn. Four out of nine.
2: Not bad.
5: Dang.
3: Not bad. That ain't too bad.
0: Yeah.
3: Ain't too
0: bad. Here's what you missed. What two rappers starred in the movie Class Act? Kid and Play.
3: Mm. Kid and Play, yeah.
0: What is the largest internal organ in the human body? The liver.
2: The liver.
0: Which country invented the Olympic Games? Greece. Who on the morning show has been on the Matt Barnes and Steven Jackson podcast? J.J. Williamson. He just did
3: Two
0: P's.
3: Two P's.
0: And then you missed the nine. We didn't even get to it. All right. You got 4 out of 10. You're going to get $10 every correct answer. We added up as $40, but you spun the wheel and got an extra $30. Ooh, $70
3: hey,
0: coming to you.
3: Hey, come on. Be thankful.
0: $70, Brittany. Do me a favor. Tell everybody the show that gave you a shot at
5: $1,000. Dee in the Morning Show.
0: Hey, it's Dee in the Morning. 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
8: Things that make you go,

0: information, and we can transfer the tickets in your name. She done already said that she want to put them in your name. So all we need is authorization from you, and we can get it done. That sound like a plan?
1: Sir, what is the tickets for?
0: The tickets is for her. That's what they for. But secondly, look like I see on the paper here, man, we got a failure to appear, DUI, possession, speeding tickets, parking tickets. She done a lot around the city, bro. All we need you to do is come on down to the police department. We'll get you booked in. We'll get you fingerprinted. And then we'll have you serve out your sentence, okay? What time do you think you can make it down here, though?
1: Probably about 3.
0: Man, and then you drive the Grand Marquise with them little bitty-ass rims on it. Is that right? Because we've been watching you now.
1: How you know what I drive?
0: Now, I just told your black ass, we've been watching you. Now, you must don't listen very well, Chris. Plus, we got your girlfriend right here, too. She told us what you drive as well, sir.
1: Put on the phone.
0: Hey, whoa. You ain't in no kind of position to be making demands. Don't you raise your voice at me. I'll come down there and arrest you and take you to jail right now, boy.
1: I ain't going to take nobody motherfucking jail.
0: Oh, well, look who done got bold. Sound like you got a little stress in your chest, Chris. You must don't know me, player, because I come down there and get you, your mammy, your sister-in-law, baby cousin, Tracy. Everybody going to jail today, buddy.
1: What is your name?
0: Your worst damn nightmare. That's my name. W-O-R-S-T. Your little whore of a girlfriend going to jail with you.
1: Who are you calling a whore?
0: Baby, go on tell this man you a 304. Go on, stop playing with him.
1: You better not say that motherfucking bullshit.
0: Hey, Ashley, look, I'll take every ticket away except for one of them if you just tell this man you a whore right now on this phone, girl.
2: Baby, I'm a whore, baby.
1: Why don't you ever say no bullshit like that? What's your problem?
3: Wipe out through your head.
0: Well, you can see me in the streets. Get out the phone and get in the field, Chris. I drive a blue and white Charger. It's the one with the lights on them. You can't miss it. It say police on the side.
3: Okay.
4: Hold on. You on the man minute.
3: All right.
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1: All righty. Good morning. It's Didi in the morning. Yes, it is. Guys, let's do this. What is today?
2: Ooh, that is a great question.
1: It's Thursday.
2: Today is September 10th.
1: It's September 10th. Let's get right to the hot topics because did you guys see and hear what your president is offering? It sounds to me he's trying to buy a vote.
2: Oh, God.
1: This man is trying to buy your vote, but did you hear what the price was? Let's get into it right now. Here we go.
0: Hot topics. We back on that.
3: Thanks.
0: Only on Didi in the morning.
1: Donald Trump is offering Americans basically $5,000, y'all.
2: Lord,
1: I promise you.
2: I will say this. It is no Politics Thursday now.
1: But I have to.
2: Yeah, I know
1: we have to.
2: I had to just throw that out there.
1: I'm going to throw this out there, y'all. This shows you how much they want your vote.
2: Yeah.
1: That they're willing to put a price on it, pretty much. Take a listen to this.
4: Yeah. Because of our tremendous economic success, I will issue a dividend to every adult citizen in the United States of America for $5,000.
1: And it was a stipulation, though. That was to make sure that they, you know,
2: spent the money in America.
1: About the midterms, basically voting Republican. But he's sitting here talking about the economy is good when they said gas prices are the highest we've seen in forever, years.
2: Y'all in charge right now.
1: Right.
2: What's happening with right now?
1: Right.
2: And what happened to them checks that you were supposed to be giving out? But, and not to mention, what you just said and did is highly illegal.
1: Yeah, but you mean, which checks you talking about when he was saying the tariffs?
2: Pick one.
1: Yeah, the tariffs we're supposed to get our money from the tariffs.
2: The Doge.
1: We're supposed to get money from Doge.
2: Like, all type of promises have been made about checks that we have not seen.
1: True.
2: What makes this one any different? And not to mention, this is highly illegal, what you just said.
1: I feel like I'm in a tug of war with my mama and daddy ain't paying child support.
2: Come on,
1: he ain't paying them checks. He ain't bringing them checks to us
2: straight.
1: Look, America, you see how you doing us?
2: We out here bad, bro.
1: Right.
2: Out here bad.
1: Can we please talk about Coi Leray's daddy? I always forget that Benzino is Coi Leray's daddy.
2: Yeah. Benzino was chiming in about the whole Fat Joe N-word conversation. Here's his two cents.
5: The people who are disagreeing with Joe, that's the lens they see black culture. They don't see it through a hip-hop lens, and people have to understand that. And y'all gotta understand what Joe's lens is, all right? Now, of course, the lens of black culture is way broader than hip hop, but hip hop is what brought Latino and blacks together. All right. That's the great thing about hip hop, but we're not going to act like there's a separation when it comes to Latino and black people. When it comes to the island of Puerto Rico, or the island of Cuba, or even Cubans in Miami, Venezuelans, a lot of fair skin, very light skin towards white skin Latinos don't rock with dark skin Latinos anyway, which are black people. And another thing, there is no such thing as Afro Latino. I don't give a who agrees, who disagrees. There is no such. Afro is a hairstyle. I used to have an Afro. Afro back then did represent black power.
1: I've heard that though, and people used to say that because at one point they were trying to say Afro-American, right? Then people were like, we ain't no hairstyle. First they were like, we ain't no just no color.
2: Yeah.
1: Then we ain't just no hairstyle.
2: Well, when are we going to be satisfied?
1: I don't know.
2: Second of all,
5: never.
2: JJ, but I'm thinking Afro is just an abbreviation for African.
1: I agree, but
2: yeah, I think it's a little literal. I also think it's different cultures use it differently. But I think you're looking a little too literal at the word.
1: Hey, if that's what they want to call themselves, let them. But you got the Benzino?
2: Yeah. Ancestry.com would say there's a such thing as Afro-Latino. Yeah. They would say that. You know? Genetics would prove that there's a such thing as Afro-Latino.
1: And genetics would prove there's a neck somewhere.
2: A who?
1: But just not.
2: Damn.
1: But just not one in Benzino's family.
6: Yeah.
2: Stop that.
6: Yeah.
2: Coi Leray got a neck.
1: She got a neck with her pretty self.
2: Got it from my mom.
6: Thank God.
1: All right. Listen, finally, Jalen Brown. Let's talk about him.
2: Yep. So, Jalen Brown was talking about priorities of his household growing up.
1: No, wait a minute. And this is the one now who's getting ready to play with LeBron in
2: the 76ers. Mm-hmm. You know, he was traded from the Celtics.
1: Yeah.
2: Boston Celtics. Well, now he's talking about priorities in his house.
7: It's my mom. She used to always say, if you lie, you'll cheat. Yeah. If you cheat, you'll steal. Mm-hmm. If you steal, you'll kill. I don't know why. It's just engraved in my brain. I don't know. So the worst thing you could do in our household was to lie. Like, your integrity was so important, even from a 3-4-year-old. Like, if I got in trouble at school in my earliest memories, right, it wouldn't even matter the crime I committed. If I lied to my mother about it, if I did it or not, would be worse than the actual punishment of what I actually did.
2: I liked it.
3: Yeah.
2: Did we have the same mamas?
1: Yeah.
2: I feel like as black people, we all had a similar or the same experience growing up.
1: Yeah. If you lied to your mama, man.
2: Yeah. If you lie, you'll steal. If you steal, you'll kill.
1: That phrase, we learned that. What, JJ?
3: Jalen Brown sounded like it was a very military type of vibe in his house right there.
2: Thanks.
3: Yeah. It seemed like he had to make up his bed before he even opened the door to come out and brush his teeth.
2: Yeah.
3: It sounded like it wasn't no fun books. It wasn't no Curious George.
1: Hold on a second. Clearly, JJ's mama allowed him to lie.
2: Yeah.
3: For real.
1: JJ would lie.
3: My mama taught me how to lie. Hey, look here, tell your dad. I was here about 7.
1: All right, listen. Those are your hot topics. Coming up, we got our $1,000 minute game. All right, it's Didi in the Morning.
6: Keep connected with us. Hear the beat of Fort Collins everywhere.

0: Hey, good Thursday morning to you. It's Didi in the morning looking for Trey G right now to find out what's trending with Trey.
1: Hey, if you've been keeping track of all the banned foods that we cannot eat right now.
0: I saw another one.
1: Because they are recalled. I have three more, actually, that I've seen in the past week. I was trying to give it a little time, you know what I'm saying?
0: Right.
1: Let people kind of like eat stuff.
0: Or you wanted to accumulate a list.
1: I wanted to let people enjoy themselves, but now we got to ruin it for them.
0: Okay.
1: They say over 1,500 pounds of pork have been recalled over listeria contamination risk, they say.
0: Dang it, not a good pork chop, ham hock,
1: ribs,
0: bacon.
1: Just in time for the holiday season, right?
0: Mm-hmm.
1: They say the FDA also recalled frozen mixed berries after possible E. coli contamination as well. And then also they recalled extra virgin olive oil due to contamination with ingredients not approved by human consumption.
0: Olive oil now.
1: Extra virgin olive oil.
0: Right.
2: Extra virgin, though. That's one of my favorites.
1: Yes.
2: I got three bottles of those in there.
0: Oh, that extra virgin.
2: It's an extra virgin.
1: Now, while the food might be safe, what you cook the food in is not safe.
0: God dang it.
1: Be mindful.
0: Hold on a second. Let me see. What can I put on this air we about to eat?
1: Oh, yeah. You're going to air fry.
0: Yeah.
1: Air fry everything.
0: Air fry.
1: Yeah.
0: All right. Well, JJ?
2: I was just going to say, all that pork they recalled, send it to me. It don't need but some extra seasoning.
0: And just smother it. All right. Coming up, comedian JJ Williamson has to talk to us about how things have changed in his life since the release of his comedy special Overlook. That's on the way. It's Didi in the morning.
3: I'm Alexandria Ikamoni with BIN News Now. A protest is planned at Utah Valley University today as the campus marks 1 year since conservative activist Charlie Kirk was fatally shot there. The university has canceled classes and closed its public campus while Turning Point USA is holding a private memorial. The school's Students for a Democratic Society chapter plans to protest the event. South Carolina Senator Tim Scott is slamming the Democratic candidate for Senate in Texas. Speaking Wednesday at the Republican National Committee's first ever midterm convention in Dallas, Texas, the black man went after James Tallarico.
4: It's terrible. James Tallarico claims there are six genders. He believes God is non-binary.
3: And the son of the late D'Angelo and Angie Stone will be joining the cast of Snoop Dogg's upcoming biopic called Snoop.
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0: Hey, good morning. It's Dee Dee in the morning. Trey G and comedian JJ Williamson. You guys know I love when we get a chance to talk to this woman because she is so informed on everything that is entertainment and news from It's Only Entertainment. Please welcome journalist and blogger, Miss Marie Davis.
1: All right.
2: Hey. Welcome, crew. Thank you so much for having me.
0: Yeah. Okay, Marie. Well, let's talk about some things. The first thing I need to talk to you about would have to be this. Todd Tucker. I saw something. Todd used to be married to Candy.
2: Yeah.
0: And wasn't he a producer or something like that before he got married to her?
2: I believe so. He was a producer on the show. So that's how they met.
0: Okay. Yep. So he's doing his own reality show?
2: He's doing a divorce documentary. He dropped a 2-minute trailer called Till Divorce Do Us Part, premiering in theaters in October. It follows him signing the divorce papers and dealing with the aftermath. Now the trailer touches on infidelity accusations, and Todd is discussing his own mental health struggles after the split, including thoughts of self-harm. So this part deserves, like, you know, a gentle tone. But Candy shared in June, and by telling Andy Cohen that she has no regrets about the marriage, saying it was good while it lasted, it just didn't work.
3: Wow.
2: Now, reactions online is mixed. Some are calling it a scheme that Todd set up. Others are saying that men deserve to tell their side of the story too.
0: Okay.
2: Now, whatever you think about the timing, when someone says that they're struggling with self-harm, that part isn't for jokes.
0: I don't think so either. Yeah, you know? Trey, go ahead, because you were like...
1: I like what Marie said. This part deserves a gentle tone. I do like
2: that.
1: I instantly calmed down when you said that. But no, I think you are 100% right. I do think Todd, especially if he had... Because he did say that he looked at his gun a couple of times during their divorce, is what he said in the documentary. So if there's anything like that kind of went on and he wants to get that off of his chest, I do feel like he should be provided a safe space.
0: I agree.
1: But it do show you we in different times when men start talking about the divorce more than women do.
0: Yeah?
4: Hey, come on. Man.
1: We in different times.
0: Okay. And what is it?
2: I always like to hear them inside of the story too. You know, I want to hear about your struggles and, you know, what's going on with you up there.
1: That's refreshing.
0: Mm-hmm. Yeah, I think women want to learn that. Okay, here's another one I needed to talk to you about. That would be what is the story with Nori and Nas's ex or something? What is the story about a lawsuit?
2: Oof, Lord. So Carmen Bryan, who is Nas' child's mother, she filed a lawsuit alleging that Nori sexually assaulted her at a Manhattan nightclub in 1999 while he was promoting an album. Now, she said she stayed silent for over 25 years, citing that the culture of sexism in 90s hip hop. And also she read the Cassie's lawsuit against Diddy, and that brought back memories. Pushed her to come forward now. Now she's claiming that Nori did in fact apologize once he realized who she was, and again weeks later at a birthday party for her and Nas's daughter.
1: Wow.
2: Now she says she told Jay-Z about the incident. Jay-Z offered to confront Nori, but she asked him not to. Nori has yet to publicly respond to this lawsuit. 27 years later. You know, she's saying that the culture at the time is exactly why it took this long, and I can understand that.
0: Me too.
2: You know, this is a heavy topic, and you gotta come forward.
1: The 90s hip hop, I ain't gonna lie to you. 90s hip hop was a different time and era, it feel like, man. Ooh,
0: that is that's crazy
1: And it's terrible timing too, because he in a really terrible beef with Vlad TV.
0: Yeah, he is. But here's the other thing. So if she said she told Jay-Z and Jay-Z was going to confront, now does Jay-Z get called into this lawsuit now because he's a witness?
1: Maybe.
0: Right?
1: Maybe.
0: That's what I'm wondering. Okay, here's another one I wanted to talk about, and that would be a passenger duct taped. What happened to it? What's going on here?
2: Oh, child, this one is very messy. An American Airlines flight from Dallas to Newark was diverted to Baltimore after a passenger identified as 67-year-old Lane Lundeen, who allegedly became violent and hurled racial slurs and anti-gay slurs at a black flight attendant and another passenger. Now, witnesses says they say that he was intoxicated. He started yelling about Jesus and hell, and he even got physical, biting at passengers to try to restrain him. I know.
0: So then I get why he was duct taped then. Hell.
2: Exactly. So three passengers used zip ties and duct tape provided by the crew to hold him down until the plane landed, and police eventually removed him from the plane.
1: He
2: was later identified and fired from his job as a Tuscan real estate agent once the employer found out. This is what you call citizen's arrest. 30,000 feet in the air.
0: What's wrong? Wait, hold on a second. Wait, Marie. JJ, what's wrong?
5: I just pray that it was a short flight. I mean, if the man had to use the bathroom, why the man need to hit this button?
1: Shut up.
0: And he can't.
5: Oh, my God.
1: I ain't going to lie to you.
2: And I don't know if you've seen the picture, but he's really strapped.
1: Yeah.
2: Like, they, I mean, they tied him down.
1: I was just about to say that they duct taped him from the rooter to the tooter. They duct taped him all over.
5: Hey, but anytime you got duct tape in the area, man, that means something for the fall apart. So I'm scared of that plane right there.
0: I think they all have that. That's an emergency kit. That's in their emergency kit. It's some duct tape. Gotta be. It's gotta be. All right. You know, if somebody wants to find out more information, what's going on in entertainment, how do they find you, Marie, and tell them where to go?
2: Yes, you can catch all of the entertainment coverage over at It's Only Entertainment on Facebook and Instagram. Check out our website, itsonlyentertainment.net. That is where the tea gets poured first. Follow me on IG _MarieDavid for more. Thank you so much, Dee, Trey G, and JJ. It was fun.
0: All right, listen, we appreciate when you're on. I love it. By the way, let me just shout out to It's Only Entertainment, because I love that, where the tea gets poured first.
1: Come on, stop playing.
0: Yes. I love that. I know it'd be hot tea, sure y'all follow them, and make sure you follow this woman right here. Y'all clap it up, Miss Marie Davis.
1: All right, Marie.
0: It's Dee Dee in the morning.
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0: And African American.
1: Oh, I agree with. Well, a Black American and African American?
0: I do.
1: What's the difference in an African American and a Black American?
0: I just think there's a difference. I think the culture is different. I think African American has roots in Africa.
1: Oh.
0: And not saying that we don't. I'm not saying that we don't. I know our lineage comes from Africa. Uh-huh. But I do think that what she said has a little bit of a point to it, too. I've never had any kind of connection, or I don't even know where my roots are from in Africa. So it's hard for me to relate.
1: But they're from there.
0: To being an African American.
1: But they're from there.
0: Sure. Yeah, absolutely.
1: Okay.
0: But I do think that it's different. If you have somebody that recently immigrated from an African nation in America, that is African American.
1: Okay,
0: like,
1: got it.
0: In my eyes. Right. And then a Black American is somebody that originated from Africa but settled here, and then now our whole lineage and everything is based in America.
1: But you know, a lot of people didn't like Black American because a lot of people said we were more than just a color. You know, when you think of a race, you will think of Caucasian is the full, when we call white people, Caucasian.
0: Right.
1: And then you would say Black Americans are just Black.
0: No, I think the way you putting it.
1: But I'm just saying, this was the reason, and the reasoning behind throwing African American, because they said we were more than just a color.
0: Yeah.
1: White people aren't just white, they're Caucasian.
0: Sure.
1: Black people, if we were just to take Black, we're just Black. No,
0: I get it.
1: Our roots are from Africa.
0: Sure.
1: So they're giving you a region now and saying this is where you're from. Because if not, I mean, again, we're just here floating.
0: Which I understand how you're saying it. Yeah. I understand how you're saying it.
1: I get it. But nonetheless, like I said, it's very confusing. I appreciate all the calls this morning. We appreciate Faison for starting the confusion.
0: Oh, God. Or at least the conversation.
1: Yeah, it was a confusing conversation. But nonetheless, we appreciate all the calls. You couldn't get through on the phone lines. Hit me up at Dee Dee in the morning. Hey, it's Dee Dee in the morning. And I want you to do me and yourself a quick favor. 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

0: distribution. And so can't stop, won't stop. So we're going to make sure we make that happen.
1: Okay. 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And so I love this, you guys. I've gone to rhythmbrewingcompany.com, rhythmbrewingco.com, right? One of the things I love, lager unfiltered, but let me tell you what I love. Coming soon, they've got espresso martini. I see that coming soon, which I like. Oh, yeah. What else you got coming soon?
0: And you know, Dee, you said non-alcoholic. So we are working on a non-alcoholic version because, you know, some people don't drink beer. So
1: I love that. It's called Rhythm Brewing Company, everybody. And I love this. Find your rhythm with every sip.
2: Yeah. I just followed them on social media,
1: yeah,
2: too.
1: Yeah, I like it.
0: Thank you.
2: Just followed them.
0: Thank you for the follow.
1: I love it.
0: It takes a community.
1: All right. Well, listen, Alisa, if somebody's listening right now, how do they get in touch with you? Maybe there is somebody who could get you in different liquor stores around the country or wherever.
2: Mm-hmm. Yep.
1: How do they reach out to you?
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1: Mm-hmm.
0: Or just send us a message. We will get to you. Rhythm Brewing Co. I check messages daily. I'm a very present owner.
1: I love that.
2: Okay.
0: Yes.
1: Yeah.
2: Come on,
1: congratulations.
0: Lady Lager.
1: I know it. Lady Lager.
2: Come on.
0: Lady Lager.
1: Make sure you go online to support them. 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Congratulations to you. I love that. This woman is in spaces where they don't even see people who look like us, but she's in there doing the damn thing. Rhythm Brewing Company, please give it up for Miss Alisa Kai Bowen.
0: Right. Thank you.
1: A strong business spotlight. Yes. 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

Cause I ain't sent a word, I flip faster than birds. Snoop Dogg will emerge from the smoke and go low. You shouldn't provoke, I bring the worst from the LBC. Smash motherfuckers thinking they gon' smash on me. Snoop and Dre give a fuck about

0: Not guilty verdicts for Stacey Coon, Lawrence Powell, Timothy Wind, and Theodore Bresenio, the four officers accused of beating motorist Rodney King.
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1: Okay. It's going down for all the ladies right now. Ladies, you need to turn your radio up, cause this is gonna be your song. 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Yeah, this your boy Lil Jon. Who else on this thing with me?
2: Yeah.
1: Who else? What?
2: Trent.
1: Yeah, who else?

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1: Hey! Welcome to the Baker Boys Show. Nick V and Eric V. Every day, we're going to sing a song. 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

0: Town, Eric V. Ciara, and Russell Wilson are expecting another baby.
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0: Bro.
1: What?
0: How dare you?
1: What?
0: Future is like four boyfriends ago. Four kids ago.
1: It doesn't matter.
0: Oh, my God.
1: See, they're related.
0: This is Eric V.'s thought process right here.
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4: 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From Hollywood and beyond.
5: We specifically
6: said
5: no camera.
6: Hey, man, it's the Baker Boys. Time for that Baker Buzz. Let's talk about Miss Ciara and Russell Wilson having another child.
7: So you say that because she was with Future at one point, that
6: she has a child with Future.
7: Okay.
6: Okay, and now she has children with Russell Wilson.
7: All right.
6: So now Future's child.
7: It's a one big party. It's a party.
6: Has a new stepbrother or sister.
7: Okay.
6: Right?
7: You're right.
6: That's what I'm right. That's what I'm saying.
7: You're absolutely correct about this. Ciara Russell Wilson expecting another baby, announcing the baby news on Instagram. Ciara showed off her baby bump, and the couple has not revealed the baby's sex or due date. And this will be Ciara's fifth child.
6: See?
7: And her fourth with Wilson.
6: See, so where's that other one at?
7: It's hiding in the past.
6: See?
7: Ciara previously joked that Wilson needed to slow it down after he brought up baby Cinco shortly after Amora was born. He wants more kids. And she's like, slow down. I've already got five. Enough is enough. This vessel has done its job.
6: No, no. They say a woman's body can have up to 30 children or more if they want.
7: Don't nobody need 30 children.
6: I'm just telling you.
7: In this day and age.
6: I'm just telling you.
7: I don't care how much money you got.
6: And I am corrected in the chat. It says it's a half sibling. Okay.
7: Is that what it is?
6: Yeah, half sibling.
7: All right.
6: There you go.
7: Well, congratulations to that happy couple there.
6: Yeah.
7: Married with children.
6: Yep, that's your Baker Buzz.
8: Let's get it started in here.

0: Thursday, Baker Boys.
1: You know, if I was to ever have a kid, I would rather have one back in the day, like in the 50s and 60s, where they can't call Child Protective Services on you or anything like that.
0: What? So you want to torture your child, basically? I don't want
1: to. No, they just got to learn the hard way. They got to learn the hard way.
0: Like you did, huh?
1: Yeah.
0: Growing up in the 70s and 80s.
1: Hey, we got the chancla, we got the wood paddle. We got that. So Florida parents are arrested for forcing a 12-year-old to hold a wooden plank for hours.
0: This is just cruel, though.

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3: Eric V here says that if he were to have a child, that he would like to raise him in the 50s when there was no rules that he could get in trouble for.
4: No cell phones, no cameras, nothing.
3: No 911.
4: You're going to learn the right way today. All right. A Florida couple has been arrested after police say a 12-year-old boy was forced to hold a wooden plank for hours as punishment. William O'Brien and Cheryl O'Brien each faced child abuse charge in the incident. See, this is the problem. You got to let parents parent a little bit, guys. You can't just put them in jail for every single thing they do.
3: I mean, you think this is okay? This is cool?
4: I probably wouldn't plank them. No.
3: What would you do, Eric V, to punish your child?
4: Wooden stick. Little couple smacks on the backside. You know what I mean? That's it. Time them out. They're going to be on punishment. They can't go out for a week or two.
3: Everybody in the chat.
4: Things like that.
3: Right,
4: you know?
3: Everybody in the chat right now, tell me how you were punished. I've heard of people making their children kneel on rice.
4: Ooh.
3: Real rice.
4: That would hurt. I've never heard that one. Anyway, this is the problem with children today, guys. In my eyes, anyway.

0: Awful Thursday. We got a What the F News.
1: Yeah, this is a story of gratitude. Be happy with what you were born with because you might die after trying to get an enhancement.
0: Oh, man.
1: What the F News coming up
0: Come
1: next.
0: On.

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5: What the what?
6: All right, Nick V's gonna call this a what the F news. I'm gonna call it the dummy of the day, but it could be a
7: half and half
6: dummy of the what the F news right here.
7: The dead dummy of the day.
6: Yeah,
7: a 43-year-old influencer has met his demise after a penile enhancement surgical procedure went bad over in Thailand. His name was Ego. He visited an unnamed clinic in March when he was injected with 40 millimeters of hyaluronic acid and something else as well. Lidocaine, apparently. After that procedure, he went for a massage.
6: Why would you do that?
7: He started complaining about chest pain. He even eventually passed out 2 times.
6: Oh my God.
7: And he then eventually passed away. In court last week, the results of an autopsy revealed the material consistent with the penis filler in his lungs.
6: Oh no.
7: The stuff went from his penile to his lungs.
6: Try the massage.
7: The massage, he got too excited. Anyway, and concluded that the enhancement procedure is what resulted in the embolism that killed the man. So there's your What the F News and your dead dummy of the day.
6: Damn.
7: Be happy with what God gave you guys, please.
8: What it do, baby boy?

0: Travel Thursday. We're the Baker Boys.
1: 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Yeah. But guess what? The airlines are catching on to you, and they're clamping down on the pillow hack.
0: These people are so cheap, man. It's the reason why we had to create hacks is because they're charging extra for everything.
1: I know.

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5: Shame on you airlines out there charging us to bring small bottles of milk onto the airplane or something. Right. You know, you charge us for every extra little thing to the point where you can't even afford a flight anymore.
6: I remember you were able to take one carry-on luggage and one personal item.
5: Right.
6: And now you can't do that anymore. You know, they're charging you for extra bags. And anyway, airlines have caught on to the pillowcase packing hack, where passengers are loading up their pillowcases, right?
5: Okay.
6: Loading up with travel needs instead of packing a bag.
5: Okay, so they're basically taking their pillowcase.
6: Yeah, from home.
5: Like it's a pillow, because we're going to sleep on the plane, right?
6: Right.
5: But they're putting all their stuff in there.
6: Yeah, toiletries.
5: Electronics.
6: Yeah, whatever you want in there. Yeah.
5: Okay, so now they're finding out that there's people are doing this, and they're charging them, huh?
6: Now some airlines are catching the overstuffed comfort items and denying them as carry-ons.
5: How would you feel when you get up to the flight attendant and they say, sorry, you got to pay $70 or else you can't take your pillow on?
6: I think I would probably have like a custom backpack made to like a pillowcase. You know what I mean? I would probably try to do something like that just to get on the plane.
5: Travel lightly, huh?
6: Yeah.

0: round and likes to get down. Yes, the Baker Boys.
1: Hey! Welcome to the Baker Boys Show. Nick V and Eric V. Every day, we're going to sing a song. Sing along if you know the words.

0: V and Eric V, the Baker Boys. It's an institution. We're talking about James Bond 007.
1: Yeah, James Bond film writer teases the 007 casting. You know, they've been looking for a new James Bond now.
0: Yeah, we've been talking about this for 5 years.
1: With
0: the new James
1: years.
0: Bond is going to be a female. It's going to be black. It's going to be a black female. I don't know. I don't know what it is going to be now.
1: Okay.
0: But now, apparently, the truth is coming out.
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0: We specifically said no cameras.
8: Who is going to be the new James Bond? It's a big deal, apparently.
20: Yep, James Bond writer Stephen Knight adding to the buzz that the new 007 has been chosen in an interview with BBC's Radio 4's Today's Morning Show. The film writer teased the rumor when asked about Gary Oldman, saying that the casting is done. Knight said, "I cannot speak about the subject as much as I would dearly love to." He dodged other questions, saying, "The thing about Bond, it's its own universe. It's its own franchise. So there are certain rules. I mean, obviously, we have to keep it moving along, though. But supposedly, they pick somebody now."
8: All right, I'm over these big films. They do the same film every 5 years. There's an emergency. Somebody's going to die. This president from this country is landing here. Oh, he better go get him because there's an atomic bomb. It's the same thing. It's the same thing with Mission Impossible 2. Aren't we over these things already? Can't we find something new? Even the damn universe. The mega universes and the this and that, the Marvel universe. Oh, there's an outside source. There's an outside alien. This force. This
20: multiverse.
8: Guy, this guy has a big hammer. Watch out. It's the same thing over and over, guys. Come on.
20: It's a new James Bond, though, Nick B.
8: No, let's plug in AI and let's find out something new. If you really want to flip up the James Bond situation, yeah, you should probably have a small person be James Bond.
20: Small person?
8: Now, that will be interesting, okay?
20: It's HI 007. Oh, man.
8: Take it to the next level.
20: That's your Baker Buzz.

0: Thoughtful Thursday.
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1: No, not that kind of agent. Okay. 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
5: All right, somebody was acting bad on a plane, and, you know, you got to be acting really bad to be duct taped on a plane ride.
6: I've never heard of real estate agents, you know, going mad on airplanes before. So a Tucson real estate agent was arrested after a fellow passenger and flight crew restrained him with duct tape.
5: Oh, man.
6: My question is, who brought duct tape on the plane?
5: They have it on there.
6: What do you mean they have it?
5: They have it in the plane already. They already have it in there. You know, they have like where their
6: emergency crew stuff?
5: You know, they have their, what's it called, Band-Aids and stuff like that.
6: So they have duct tape with the defibrillator.
5: Yeah. Duct tape could be used for everything, Nick B.
6: Come on. Anyway, they restrained him with duct tape and zip ties. So police say 67-year-old Lane Lundeen became belligerent on a flight from Dallas to Newark using racial slurs. Oh, that'll do it. Vulgar language and insulting remarks toward crew members and passengers.
5: Oh, man.
6: When he reportedly became physical, two passengers, including a former law enforcement officer, helped the crew restrain him. Can you imagine being a part of this?
5: Oh, my God.
6: You're on a flight. You're just going golfing in Carolinas or
5: something. You're just trying to get to where you're trying to go without all the drama.
6: Or trying to get home. Would you help out if somebody, if he said, oh, who are you supposed to be, the Mexican Tiger Woods? What are you going to do, Eric?
5: I just roll my eyes. I don't care. I know I can beat him on the golf course, so I don't care.

0: Miami Beach, Florida is updating its license plate reader policy after an officer was accused of misusing the system.
1: Issues you've seen highlighted in the media is not a tech problem. It's a people's problem.
0: Black Police Chief Wayne Jones says the department has used the technology with safeguards since 2013 and that misuse has been rare. City commissioners have already approved a move away from Flock technology. Black Los Angeles Mayor Karen Bass could face a congressional subpoena over the city's use of federal homelessness funding. Republican Congressman Tim Burchett is investigating possible waste, fraud, and abuse involving the Los Angeles Homeless Services Authority, which has received more than $1 billion in federal funds since 2021. And some Tennesseans could receive $500 Obamacare rebates starting next month. The White House says the refunds will go to healthcare.gov customers who bought Obamacare plans without federal assistance. Get BIN News now on demand 24/7 on the iHeartRadio app.